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That's called Why Was I Born, with Benny Wallace playing tenor and Kenny Barron on piano, Eddie Gomez, the bassist. Good album. The Nearness of You is the title of it. Starting off this hour of jazz, good to be with you. As always, it's my happy task, my friends.

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Title tune from the Lee Ritenour album on the GRP label, Stolen Moments, Oliver Nelson's composition. And with Lee Ritenour playing guitar, that was Ernie Watkins playing tenor sax. Gene Ammons also on tenor sax before that, and we heard Exactly Like You. Jazz, America's classical music. I'm Tony Mowat. So good to be with you. I look forward to these moments. Up next is Eldar. It's a song that was composed by Oscar Peterson. It's called Place St. Henry.

Hello, my name is Jeff Goldblum, G-O-L-D-B-L-U-M, and you're listening to the Pittsburgh Jazz Channel. Oh boy, I love that Pittsburgh Jazz Channel. It's, of course, WZUM.

WZUM is supported in part by Harry Connick Jr. at Heinz Hall, Wednesday, July 22nd. The New Orleans native who's known for his music as well as film, television, and Broadway, Harry Connick Jr., singer, composer, actor, at Heinz Hall for one show, Wednesday, July 22nd. Tickets and information at pittsburghsymphony.org. WZUM is known as the Pittsburgh Jazz Channel because we are of, by, and for Pittsburgh as our motivating force behind what we do. 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Thank you so much for listening, and thank you so much for your support.

Jamie Rosenberg playing guitar there, live at Birdland, and we heard With You It Was So Beautiful. Before that, Vincent Herring, one called Thoughts.

Hank Jones, such a marvelous piano player. From his album Favors, we heard A Child Is Born. And Bob DeVoe before that, doing Pause for Fred's Claws. Guitarist Bob DeVoe from the album Playing for Keeps. Sonny Stitt to conclude this hour. This is his version of Idaho, Sonny Stitt.

0: 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It's a marvelous telling of just a part of an important story of Pittsburgh and of jazz in America. We Knew What We Had, The Story of Pittsburgh Jazz. 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

That is so nice. Skylark, done by vibist Lem Winchester. What a great vibraphonist. Indeed. And he does play with feeling. That's the title of the album. With Feeling. It's on the Prestige label. Lem Winchester. I'm Tony Mowat. Welcome once again. John Coltrane up next. Here's Coltrane's version of The Kiss of No Return.

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Oliver Nelson. That's a classic album, The Blues and the Abstract Truth, and we heard Yearning. Very talented Oliver Nelson as an arranger, composer, and a marvelous instrumentalist. John Coltrane before that doing The Kiss of No Return.

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1: 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Thanks.

Barry Harris. That was recorded live at the Jazz Workshop. It's on the Riverside label, and we heard Star Eyes. Diane Shore before that. Diane Shore, from her Concord album, Some Other Time, we heard Blue Skies. Here's John Pizzarelli with Harry Allen and Randy Sankey.

Hi, I'm saxophonist Tony Campbell, and there's only one place to listen to jazz on the radio in Pittsburgh, WZUM, where jazz is the standard.

Back in 2011, as he was winding down his last Nightside show and WDUQ was about to change hands, Tony Mowat and a lot of the folks he has guests on air with him that night said, "We're going to be back. We will return." And that's exactly what's happened. WZUM is here. It wasn't here in 2011. In 2011, you had to settle for jazz kind of in the middle of the day, the evening, late overnight, but not around the clock. Well, times have changed. WZUM is the Pittsburgh Jazz Channel, and it is the place you can hear jazz 24 hours a day, 7 days a week. 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

0: Ileana Ilias playing piano. That is absolutely gorgeous. From the album Ileana Ilias, Bob Brookmeyer, and the Danish Radio Jazz Orchestra play the music of Ileana Ilias. So in Love is the song that we heard. Trombonist Bob Brookmeyer there. What a great combination. And a nice way to get this hour started. I'm Tony Mowat. Good to be with you. It's a Friday already. Goodness. Here's another classic thing by Stan Getz. Stan Getz recorded this one in Paris, live in Paris. And this is A Grande Amor.
1: 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Nous voudrions jouer un morceau de Antonio Carlos Jobim, Un Grand Amour.

is Mike Canton, inviting you to be a part of our ongoing eclectic dive into soul and connected musical genres on The Soul Show, Saturday afternoons, 2 to 5 on WZUM. Go from Booker T and the MGs to Stevie Wonder, Rufus and Chaka Khan, to Maceo Parker, Mavis Staples, and much more, while connecting with sounds of jazz, blues, and much, much more. I'm Mike Canton, inviting you to join me every Saturday from 2 to 5 on WZUM, the Pittsburgh Jazz Channel.

Jean Lucien, and Not While I'm Around. He made such a huge hit out of that song. And it's from the album Sleep Warm, a Jazz Lullaby Collection. Very nice. Stan Getz, live in Paris, and Un Grande Amor. Here on Jazz for Friday with yours truly, Tony Mowat. Thank you for joining me. Up next, John Taylor.

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Curtis Fuller's composition, A La Mode, as done by the Brass Tracks Jazz Orchestra. Powerful orchestra. Lucky Thompson before that, and we heard one that goes back a few years titled They Didn't Believe Me, one of the jazz giants. That's a Jerome Kern composition. They Didn't Believe Me. I'm Tony Moa. Let's conclude this hour with Joe Sample's version of Rainbow Seeker 2.

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It's a CD for your gift of $120 to WZUM. This is a new musical project from Lighthouse Arts with great recordings of established Pittsburgh jazz artists, torchbearers who've kept the sounds vibrant, and new young lions blazing a musical trail with enthusiasm and vigor.

0: Recorded in Aspinwall at Hyde Studios, this CD features 22 musical notables from the Pittsburgh scene. Dwayne Dolphin, Sean Jones, Eric Johnson, Lou Stilute, Maureen Budway, Roger Humphreys, Dave Budway, James Moore, Emmett Goods, Jeff Bush, Eric DeFay, Robbie Edwards, Brett Williams, Paul Thompson, Thomas Wendt, Warren Wolf, Benny Benack III, Michael Stevenson, Evan Hetrick, Anton DeFade, and George Hyde III. 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

Charlie Bird with Ken Peplowski on clarinets. The Bossa Nova Years. So many beautiful songs on this CD. It's on the Concord label. Charlie Bird playing guitar, of course. And Ken Peplowski, Chuck Red. It's just a great ensemble. Meditation is the song that we heard. I'm Tony Mowat. Here's the Ben Reilly's Monk Legacy Septet. It's called Nutty.

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Kenny Burrell's version of In a Sentimental Mood, beautifully done. And with him was Gary Bartz playing alto sax. Ben Riley's Monk Legacy Septet and Thelonious Monk's Nutty. It's from the album Memories of Tea.

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That's Karen Allison from one of her earlier CDs on the Concord label. The album is titled Agite, and we heard Night and Day. David Fink before that, marvelous bassist, with Joe Locke on vibes, we heard If Not For You. It's Jazz for Friday. I'm Tony Mowat. Up next is Bill Charlap and the Trio.

Paquita de Rivera with the New York Voices and Claudio Roditi, recorded live at MCG, Manchester Craftsman's Guild. That's from the album Brazilian Dream. So many beautiful things on there. Paquito playing the clarinet. Bill Charlap and the trio before that, we heard Where or When. I'm Tony Mowat. That's Ben Aronoff to conclude this hour. It's called A Gal in Calico.

0: You've heard us talking about taking donations of cars, boats, motorcycles, any vehicle. 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So each year you pay taxes for something you don't use. 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

WZUM is supported in part by Harry Connick Jr. at Heinz Hall, Wednesday, July 22nd. The New Orleans native who's known for his music as well as film, television, and Broadway, Harry Connick Jr., singer, composer, actor, at Heinz Hall for one show, Wednesday, July 22nd. Tickets and information at pittsburghsymphony.org.

That's called Why Was I Born, with Benny Wallace playing tenor and Kenny Barron on piano, Eddie Gomez the bassist. Good album, The Nearness of You is the title of it. Starting off this hour of jazz, good to be with you. As always, it's my happy task, my friends.

0: 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On my show, Jazz Inspired, I talk with fascinating creative people who love jazz and discuss how it inspires them. 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

Title tune from the Lee Ritenour album on the GRP label, Stolen Moments, Oliver Nelson's composition. And with Lee Ritenour playing guitar, that was Ernie Watkins playing tenor sax. Gene Ammons also on tenor sax before that, and we heard Exactly Like You. Jazz, America's classical music. I'm Tony Mowat. So good to be with you. I look forward to these moments. Up next is Eldar. It's a song that was composed by Oscar Peterson. It's called Place St. Henry.

0: WZOM is supported in part by Harry Connick Jr. at Heinz Hall, Wednesday, July 22nd. The New Orleans native who's known for his music as well as film, television, and Broadway, Harry Connick Jr., singer, composer, actor, at Heinz Hall for one show, Wednesday, July 22nd. Tickets and information at pittsburghsymphony.org.
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Jamie Rosenberg playing guitar there, live at Birdland, and we heard With You It Was So Beautiful. Before that, Vincent Herring, one called Thoughts.

Hank Jones, such a marvelous piano player. From his album Favors, we heard A Child Is Born. And Bob DeVoe before that, doing Pause for Fred's Claws. Guitarist Bob DeVoe from the album Playing for Keeps. Sonny Stitt to conclude this hour. This is his version of Idaho, Sonny Stitt.

0: Horace Silver's Song for My Father, the first major recording date for Pittsburgh's legendary drummer, Roger Humphreys. It was an amazing record date for us as listeners, but also pretty amazing for Roger Humphreys himself.
1: Horace Silver was a great guy. I was fortunate enough to be in the band, you know, with him.
0: There's a drum solo on there, The Natives Are Restless Tonight.
1: Yes.
0: You tore it up on that.
1: Oh, thank you.
0: People don't recognize what a melodic and an exciting drum solo that is. You're used to drum solos being like machine guns and cannons going off, but that is such a propelling drum solo. It really, really takes over the tune in a most melodic way.
1: Well, I thank you so much for hearing, for you hearing it, you know. You had to hear it. Not just me playing it, but... And you could hear it that way. It's wonderful for me to be a drummer, man, and be able to not just play with the speed of my hand and the 1,000 notes at the same time and all that, but when I can relate something to you, you know, someone else.
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That is so nice. Skylark, done by vibist Lem Winchester. What a great vibraphonist, indeed. And he does play with feeling. That's the title of the album, With Feeling. It's on the Prestige label, Lem Winchester. I'm Tony Mowat. Welcome once again. John Coltrane up next. Here's Coltrane's version of The Kiss of No Return.

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Oliver Nelson. That's a classic album, The Blues and the Abstract Truth. And we heard Yearning. Very talented Oliver Nelson as an arranger, composer, and a marvelous instrumentalist. John Coltrane before that doing The Kiss of No Return.

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1: 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And you'll be helping us out with this great effort to bring jazz programming back to the region.

Barry Harris. That was recorded live at the Jazz Workshop. It's on the Riverside label, and we heard Star Eyes. Diane Shore before that. Diane Shore, from her Concord album, Some Other Time, we heard Blue Skies. Here's John Pizzarelli with Harry Allen and Randy Sankey.

Hello, my name is Alan Harris, and I'm a jazz vocalist. Believe it or not, I grew up in Brooklyn, New York, but I left when I was 11 years old to my grandfather's farm in McDonald, Pennsylvania. I was 11 years old and finished school there. Then went to a place called California State College, where I met my wife. And that's where it began.

0: I did a lot of shows. You know, I found that I had a talent for singing. I always played guitar. And I've met a lot of wonderful mentors, starting with Roger Humphreys in Pittsburgh. And from there, it helped launch my career on what direction I wanted to do with my life. And it's been a wonderful journey since then. I thank Pittsburgh for that, because as you know, there were so many wonderful places that you can go to and jam and sit in, and some extremely talented musicians who were unsung heroes, and I became the benefactor of that. She's gone for good. Looking from afar, what's been happening in our city of Pittsburgh, it seems like it's full circle now. There's such a resurgence of it. I think Pittsburgh is going to be one of the foremost cities for art and culture in the next 5 years. They're still working out this money thing, you know. I haven't seen Jenny. 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

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Wednesday, July 22nd. The New Orleans native who's known for his music as well as film, television, and Broadway, Harry Connick Jr., singer, composer, actor, at Heinz Hall for one show, Wednesday, July 22nd. Tickets and information at pittsburghsymphony.org.

Scott Hamilton on tenor sax there with Hey There from his new release called Looking Back. Jan Lundgren at the piano. Scott Hamilton, tenor sax. I'm Scott Hanley here with Jazz on Our Weekend, turning next to bassist and vocalist Nikki Perrott. She is from Australia. She came to the States years ago and ended up working with guitarist Les Paul on his jam session every week in New York, and ended up getting him to encourage her to sing, which she does now regularly and very nicely. Here from her album Feelin' Groovy, this is Everybody's Talkin'. Bassist and vocalist Nikki Perrott.

Coming up on the scene on WZUM, we have some conversations and look ahead to performances by Vanessa Rubin, David Bram, Marion Meadows. Make the connection between Tom Roberts, James Booker, and Harry Connick Jr., who's performing July 22nd, plus a focus on Sunday's George E. Hyde Memorial Fundraiser Concert for Lighthouse Arts in Aspinwall. All of that on the scene. 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

Trumpeter Arturo Sandoval with Bye Bye Blackbird from the recording My Foolish Heart. Before that, Tyler Henderson on piano from a new release called Love Endures. That was Hazel and Cedar from Tyler Henderson. I'm Scott Hanley here with Jazz on Our Weekend. Another bass-playing singer up next, it's Jim Ferguson on bass and vocal, here joined by Chris Potter on tenor sax, a recording done a few years ago called Deep Summer Music, and this is the beautiful ballad, Then I'll Be Tired of You. Jim Ferguson on Weekend Jazz.

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1: Hi, I'm Scott Hanley here at the Pittsburgh Jazz Channel. It's late in the evening now, and we're not going to give you the jazz calendar of things that have already happened, but we want to remind you that there's a live jazz scene brewing all over town. I want to also let you know about the tune that we play behind us when we talk about the jazz scene in Pittsburgh. It's from trombonist J.J. Johnson. It also features Pittsburgh native Ray Brown on the bass, and it's called Coming Home. It's really apt for a station like WZUM, which is not just a music stream, but is also a Pittsburgh jazz channel, to make sure that we reiterate the phrase, coming home, because we are your home for jazz and making sure there is a home for jazz on the radio and all around the community. 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The Pittsburgh Jazz Channel, WZUM. Welcome home.

Ray Brown at the bass, Howard Alden on guitar, and love you madly. I'm Scott Hanley here with Jazz on Our Weekend, turning next to a recent release here from guitarist Tom Rotella called Side Hustle, joined here with Bobby Floyd at the organ and Roy McCurdy on drums. This is Who Dat? Tom Rotella.

At the piano, Roberto Magris from his recent one called Europlane for Jazz Freedom is Peace, and there with The Island of Nowhere, the tune. Roberto Magris, along with Tony Lukatos on tenor sax, Florian Brambach at the alto. You're listening to Sounds of Jazz on the Weekend. I'm Scott Hanley, and we turn next to Costa Rica for an album called Big Band Brazil. This is the CCCN Jazz Orchestra featuring Hendrik Merkens as special guest on harmonica and on vibes, and here with Brigas Nunca Mai, the CCCN

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Yours for a gift of $180. WZUM, the Pittsburgh Jazz Channel. Tenor sax master Stanley Turrentine was a native of Pittsburgh's Hill District. His career spanned decades and took him around the world. In the 1950s, he went on the road with the bands of Lowell Fulson and Earl Bostic, bus gigs with Tad Dameron in Cleveland. After a pause for the Army, Stanley came back to Pittsburgh in 1959 and was quickly hired by Max Roach. Playing with Max Roach brought Stanley to the notice of Alfred Lion of Blue Note Records, and in 1960, an exclusive contract for the future tenor legend.

0: 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The Classic Blue Note Collection of Stanley Turrentine, yours for a gift of $180 to WZUM, the Pittsburgh Jazz Town.
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3: New sounds here from organist Pat Bianchi. His latest is called Confluence. Troy Roberts here on saxophone, and the lovely ballad, I Guess I'll Hang My Tears Out to Dry.

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The Oscar Peterson Trio 1960, recorded live at Baker's Keyboard Lounge in Detroit, newly discovered and released recordings. Ed Thigpen at the drums and Pittsburgh's own Ray Brown at the bass. And Let There Be Love. Oscar Peterson and the Trio from 1960. I'm Scott Hanley. These are Sounds of Jazz on our weekend. Turning next to the new one from vocalist Stacey Kent called A Time for Love. Here's Lucky to Be Me on Weekend Jazz.

Hi, I'm Scott Hanley here at the Pittsburgh Jazz Channel. It's late in the evening now, and we're not going to give you the jazz calendar of things that have already happened, but we want to remind you that there's a live jazz scene brewing all over town. I want to also let you know about the tune that we play behind us when we talk about the jazz scene in Pittsburgh. It's from trombonist J.J. Johnson. It also features Pittsburgh native Ray Brown on the bass, and it's called Coming Home. It's really apt for a station like WZUM, which is not just a music stream, but is also a Pittsburgh jazz channel, to make sure that we reiterate the phrase, coming home. Because we are your home for jazz, and making sure there is a home for jazz on the radio and all around the community. We encourage you to support live music, because the way you can make sure jazz keeps coming home is by going and visiting it here where we live. The Pittsburgh Jazz Channel, WZUM. Welcome home.

The New Orleans Resistance Quintet, otherwise known as the NOLA Resistance Quintet, and they're the tune Morpheus from their new release, featuring Roderick Paulin on sax, also at the keyboard, that was Daryl Levine. The tune Morpheus from the NOLA Resistance Quintet. Before that, out of Cologne, Germany, Kurt Elling and the WDR Big Band, brand new release called In the Brass Palace. Kurt Elling was back in his hometown of Chicago, though, for the International Jazz Day celebration on April 30th, having a wonderful time. He became co-musical director for that under the auspices of Herbie Hancock, an amazing show at the Lyric Opera in Chicago. I was delighted to be on hand for that. You're listening to the Sounds of Jazz on the Weekend here on the Pittsburgh Jazz Channel, WZUM. Turning next to Oral Laura, also known as Laura Chu Weens, a composer and band leader and vocalist. Her new release is an interesting one called The Critique of Capital, an Engaging Review. From it, here is City Sister, Homestead Heart. Oral Laura, here on Weekend Jazz.

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Here featuring her trio on this date, Rudy Royston at the drums and Lucas Curtis on bass, this is called Seabirds. At the piano, Lisa Hilton on Weekend Jazz.

Hi, I'm saxophonist Tony Campbell, and there's only one place to listen to jazz on the radio in Pittsburgh, WZUM, where jazz is the standard.

That's the new one from the Baltimore Jazz Collective, arranged by Sean Jones. He there on trumpet, along with Todd Marcus on bass clarinet, Alex Brown on piano, Chris Funn on bass, and Quincy Phillips at the drums. Memories of You. Music of a native of Baltimore, UB Blake, who was also instrumental in encouraging the family of Earl Father Hines to send Earl off to Chicago years and years ago. I'm Scott Hanna. You're listening to the Pittsburgh Jazz Channel, WZOM. Turning next to new music from fine vocalist and composer and pianist Judith Owen from her new release called Suit Yourself. Joined here with David Torkanowski on piano and That's Why I Love My Baby. New sounds from Judith Owen here on Weekend Jazz.

0: 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The award-winning documentary from MCG Jazz about the social, musical, and historic events that helped make Pittsburgh one of the leading cities in the legacy of jazz. 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It's a marvelous telling of just a part of an important story of Pittsburgh and of jazz in America. We Knew What We Had, The Story of Pittsburgh Jazz. 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
3: Thanks for joining us for Sounds of Jazz here on the Pittsburgh Jazz Channel, WZUM, with weekend summertime feelings here from a new release called Tribute to South Central. It's guitarist Doug McDonald. The tune is Captain Bacardi. 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

Dave Stryker on guitar and Van Gelder's Place, title track from his latest release. Guitarist Dave Stryker, also one-time musical director for Stanley Turrentine. These are Sounds of Jazz on the Weekend. I'm Scott Hanley. Up next, an artist on the roster of the Accentuate the Positive event at the Greer Cabaret Theater on July 2nd, vocalist Tahira Clayton. Hear from the album Accentuate the Positive, A Fine Romance. Tahira Clayton, here on Weekend Jazz on WZUM.

Coming up on the scene on WZUM, we have some conversations and look ahead to performances by Vanessa Rubin, David Bram, Marion Meadows. Make the connection between Tom Roberts, James Booker, and Harry Connick Jr., who's performing July 22nd. Plus, a focus on Sunday's George E. Hyde Memorial Fundraiser Concert for Lighthouse Arts in Aspinwall. All of that on the scene. Saturday at noon, Sunday at 5 on WZUM.

Bill Frisell on guitar, title track from his latest release, In My Dreams. He was just in Pittsburgh a little while ago. Before that, Julian Lage, the guitarist, a different approach to the guitar from his latest release called Scenes from Above, and he did Talking Drum. Julian Lage, we understand, has just been hired by Bob Dylan to go on his next tour. Up next, James Fernando and a band he calls the Philly Three. He's at the piano here, and not a Philly tune, an original tune by Pittsburgh's own Errol Garner here called Like It Is. James Fernando and the Philly Three. You're on Weekend Jazz.

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from a new release called Joy of the Mambo out of southeastern Michigan. That is the band Tumbao Bravo with Paul Vornhagen also on hand there on sax and flute, and they're on flute on Gaia No Cry. Tumbao Bravo with Paul Vornhagen. Scott Hanley here with Jazz on Your Weekend, and sounds up next, going back to early sounds that Catherine Russell enjoys to share with us from the new release Live at Lincoln Center. This is Never Too Old to Swing. Matt Monasteri leading the band at the guitar. Here's Catherine Russell.

Everybody, I'm Jose James. 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

That is new music there from bassist Corcoran Holt. It's called Freedom of Art, and some dandy piano work there from Benito Gonzalez. Ray Ray, the name of the tune. You're listening to Sounds of Jazz on the Weekend. Scott Hanley here, and the newest from Benji Porecki called Faster Than We Know. The tune is Headed Home. Benji Porecki on Weekend Jazz.

Benji Parecki from the new release called Faster Than We Know, and that was Headed Home. I'm Scott Hanley here with Jazz on Your Weekend on the Pittsburgh Jazz Channel. The latest out from pianist Billy Childs is called Triumvirate with a trio, and hear the tune Carefree. Billy Childs on WZOM.

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1: Dakota Staton, singer with perfect pitch, a graduate of Pittsburgh's Westinghouse High School, and notable as a youth working with Carl McVickers' K-Dets, along with Grover Mitchell and

Dakota State went on to make her unique sounds alongside stars of the 50s, from George Shearing to Fats Domino. Dakota works with Nelson Riddle, Harry Sweets Edison, Hank Jones, Toots Thielemans, George Shearing, and much more. Gee, it's

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1: Thanks for joining us for Sounds of Jazz here on the Pittsburgh Jazz Channel, WZUM. Turning out to a new release that's a recording from more than a decade ago from the late Jerry Allen on piano and Kurt Rosenwinkel on guitar. It's called A Lovesome Thing. It was recorded in France, and from it here is Ruby, My Dear. Music of Monk from Jerry Allen and Kurt Rosenwinkel.

WZUM is supported in part by Harry Connick Jr. at Heinz Hall, Wednesday, July 22nd. The New Orleans native who's known for his music as well as film, television, and Broadway, Harry Connick Jr., singer, composer, actor, at Heinz Hall for one show, Wednesday, July 22nd. Tickets and information at pittsburghsymphony.org.

Vocalist Alex Robinson from her new release called I Really Ought to Tell You. Jeremy Siskind featured there on piano and the tune One at a Time. I'm Scott Hanley here on WZOM, the Pittsburgh Jazz Channel, with sounds for your weekend, including the new one from saxophonist Alexa Tarantino. It's called The Roar and the Whisper and includes a lot of great talents, including Steve Feifke on piano and also on a couple of tracks, Cecile McLaurin-Sauvant. We're not going to play a track with her on this. Instead, we're going to actually play something that she sings on with Kenny Barron in a little bit. But first, let's hear Alexa Tarantino herself on sax on this beautiful thing called All Along from her latest release, The Roar and the Whisper. Alexa Tarantino on WZOM.

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Vance Thompson at the Vibes and the Thread of All Sorrows from his new release called Lost and Found. Speaking of Lost and Found, earlier we heard previously lost recordings by Jerry Allen, in her case doing music of Monk, and now we turn to Thelonious Monk from 1967, newly recovered recordings that have been found by T.S. Monk and the Monk Estate. Here with Epistrophe from France in 1967, the band featuring here Johnny Griffin on tenor sax and Ray Copeland on trumpet with Epistrophe. Thelonious Monk, live in Paris, 1967.

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The Black Madonna, that's BLCK Madonna from her new release called Between the Lines, and there with Pick Yourself Up. Before that, trumpeter Jeremy Pelt from his new one called Our Community Will Not Be Erased, and we heard Manifesto. Up next, Daggerboard, The Skipper, and Mike Clark, new release, here with Brother Rainland on Weekend Jazz on WZUM.

New release there from vibraphonist and harmonica artist Hendrik Merkens there on the harmonica with Samba Tanto, joined by Justice Heher on trombone. Hendrik Merkens with Samba Tanto. I'm Scott Hanley. You're listening to the Pittsburgh Jazz Channel, WZUM. Finishing out here with trumpeter Bria Skonberg. She's got a new release out called Brass, on which she mostly plays, but she does sing on one or two tracks. And on this track, it's a New Orleans feel with New Orleans bump. Bria Skonberg from her new release here on WZUM.

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2: Trumpeters John Snyder and Dave Snyder, father and son, from their recording Snyder Marks, recorded at Smalls in New York. 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

0: Saxophonist and vocalist Paul Vornhagen from his recent release recorded live at the Blue Llama with Pat Cronley on piano, and that was La Noche from Paul Vornhagen. I'm Scott Hanley here with Jazz on Our Weekend, turning to a 1950s recording session done in California in the Capitol Studios years ago called After Midnight, featuring Willie Smith at the alto sax, Nat King Cole on piano and vocal, and Don't Let It Go to Your Head. Nat King Cole on Weekend Jazz.
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2: 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It's a mix of upbeat tunes from the Great American Songbook with music from New Orleans, Brazil, and wherever else uplifting jazz is created. 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

Brandon Sanders from the new release called The Tables Will Turn. Brandon Sanders on drums, Warren Wolf at the vibes, Chris Lewis on tenor sax, the tune Aisha from Brandon Sanders. Before that, another recent release here, pianist and composer Lisa Hilton with her band that features their Ingmar Thomas on trumpet. The tune is Prophecies and Predictions from the new Lisa Hilton release called Lucky All Along. Sounds continue up next from Melissa Stiliano from her release Dream Dancing with guitarist Gene Bertoncini and Ike Sturm on bass, and It Might As Well Be Spring. Melissa Stiliano with Gene Bertoncini on Weekend Jazz.

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1: Let's take a moment out of jazz for your Saturday to get a look at the area weather from WZUM. A chance of a shower or thunderstorm in passing throughout the day, otherwise mostly cloudy with a high near 82. Partly cloudy for this evening, the low headed down to 64. Mostly sunny throughout the day for tomorrow, the high right about 84. And partly cloudy for Sunday evening, the low dropping to 65. That's a look at your area weather from WZUM. 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Taking a look at a couple for tomorrow. At noon, you'll find the Thomas Wendt Quartet at the Golden Age Beer Company in Homestead. And at 2 in the afternoon, look for the George E. Hyde Memorial Fundraiser at Lighthouse Arts in Aspinwall. 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There's more great jazz just around the corner at your home for it.

That is trombonist Wayne Wallace and his Latin Jazz Quintet, the album from a few years back called To Hear From There, and the J.G. Johnson tune Lament. Trombonist Wayne Wallace. I'm Scott Hanley here with Jazz on Our Weekend. New release up next is Brad Turner at the piano from his new one called It's All So, and here's the title track, Brad Turner with It's All So on Weekend Jazz.

Hi, this is Chris Brubeck, and I want to thank you for your support of WZUM. We need jazz on the airwaves, and they're putting it out there.

That tune is called You Don't Know Jack. That was Brian Charette at the organ, Corey Weeds on tenor sax. I'm Scott Hanley here with Jazz on Our Weekend, and new sounds up next from Larry Vukovich at the keys from the release Blue Balkan Then and Now, which is a reflection on things recorded decades ago and very recently. And hear the tune After Hours. Larry Vukovich.

0: 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At noon today, Hugo Cruz and Caminos with a Cuban jazz party brunch at City Winery in the Strip District Terminal. At 2 o'clock today, saxophonist Dr. Jackie Young at the Harold Young Senior Parklet in Wilkinsburg. Aaron LeWinter and the Fortune of Love at 3:20 today at the Highmark Allegheny Health Network stage for the Northside Music Festival. Aaron on guitar and vocals, Ethan Zawacki trumpet, Arnold Stagger bass, and Brian Edwards on drums and vocals. 5 o'clock, it's Roshni and Mike Bond at the Uncork Jazz Club in Sharpsburg. Vocalist Margot Jezerk at Eddie V's downtown at 6:30. At 7, vocalist Jessica Lee, Mark Strickland at the guitar, David Bram at the organ at the Rodeo Lounge in Sewickley. Drummer George Hyde III and Something Different at Quilnalma downtown tonight with Dwayne Dolphin and Paul Thompson on electric and upright basses, Antonio Cruz at the piano and George Hyde III on drums. Heidi Beatty and the Velvet Collective at Golden Age Beer tonight. Also Big Fat Jazz for Stars at Riverview Park this evening. Jeff Kunkel, Mike Tamaro, and Brian Sterhersky at the Uncork Jazz Club for the late set. Sunday sounds include the Rich Savinsky Trio at Shoe Brew in Zelian Opal, the Thomas Wendt Quartet at Golden Age Beer Company Homestead, 2 o'clock on Sunday, the George E. Hyde Memorial Fundraiser, a Lighthouse Arts Fundraiser in Aspinwall at the former Hyde Studios, Dwayne Dolphin bass, Luce DeLute sax, George Hyde III drums, and Bill Hyde piano. Check your bucket tomorrow at Golden Age Beer Company Homestead at 4 o'clock. Also Sunday at 4, Howie Alexander, Denzel Chismar Oliver, and Ian Molinaro Thompson at Hotel Indigo in East Liberty, Etta Cox at Quilnalma, and Alex Peck's trio at Eddie V's. 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
0: Here's Alex Koch on tenor sax, Carl Michel on guitar, and Mangled Tango.

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Jane Monheit on the vocal there from the album In the Sun with Rene Toledo on guitar, the tune No More Blues. Jane Monheit on Weekend Jazz. I'm Scott Hanley here with Sounds and New Sounds. Up next, it's bassist Tom Wakeling from the new one called West by Northwest, Jason Carter on trumpet, Angelo Versace on piano. These are the Watergate Blues from Tom Wakeling.

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A vocalist performing this weekend for the Pittsburgh International Jazz Festival, Jazmia Horn, from her recent release, Messages, and that was Happy Livin' from Jazmia Horn. Before that, Warren Wolf had the vibes from his recent release called History of the Vibraphone, and they're paying homage to Terry Gibbs, the vibraphonist, and his tune, Bopsticle Course. Warren Wolf. We head up to Detroit now. The Joe Syrian Motor City Jazz Octet from the new release called Secret Message with Nick Marchione on trumpet. Here's drummer Joe Syrian and Star Eyes.

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1: Chance of showers in the middle of the day today, a high of around 82. Sunday and Monday, mostly sunny and a high in the mid-80s.

Coming up on the scene on WZUM, we have some conversations and look ahead to performances by Vanessa Rubin, David Bram, Marion Meadows. Make the connection between Tom Roberts, James Booker, and Harry Connick Jr., who's performing July 22nd, plus a focus on Sunday's Georgie Hyde Memorial Fundraiser Concert for Lighthouse Arts in Aspinwall. All of that on the scene. Saturday at noon, Sunday at 5 on WZUM.

at the organ and on vocal. That is Adrienne Fenimore from her release Blues Jam, and they're a tune co-written by Billie Holiday, God Bless the Child. Adrienne Fenimore. I'm Scott Hanley here with Jazz on Our Weekend. Sounds up next from trombonist and composer Reggie Watkins. His new release is called Rivers, with Michael Burnaby at the piano. This is Dawn of Peace. Reggie Watkins.

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Carrie Pulitzer piano, recent release called Ruminations, and that was the tune Letting Go. Pianist Carrie Pulitzer. These are Sounds of Jazz on the Weekend. I'm Scott Hanley, and here is MTB. That's Brad Meldow piano, Mark Turner tenor sax, Peter Bernstein on guitar with Soft Impression. MTB.

0: 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At noon today, Hugo Cruz and Caminos with a Cuban jazz party brunch at City Winery in the Strip District Terminal. At 2 o'clock today, saxophonist Dr. Jackie Young at the Harold Young Senior Parklet in Wilkinsburg. Aaron LeWinter and the Fortune of Love at 3:20 today at the Highmark Allegheny Health Network stage for the Northside Music Festival. Aaron on guitar and vocals, Ethan Zawacki trumpet, Arnold Stagger bass, and Brian Edwards on drums and vocals. 5 o'clock, it's Roshni and Mike Bond at the Uncork Jazz Club in Sharpsburg. Vocalist Margot Jezerk at Eddie V's downtown at 6:30. At 7, vocalist Jessica Lee, Mark Strickland at the guitar, David Bram at the organ at the Rodeo Lounge in Sewickley. Drummer George Hyde III and Something Different at Kwon Alma downtown tonight with Dwayne Dolphin and Paul Thompson on electric and upright basses, Antonio Cruz at the piano and George Hyde III on drums. Heidi Beatty and the Velvet Collective at Golden Age Beer tonight. Also Big Fat Jazz for Stars at Riverview Park this evening. Jeff Kunkel, Mike Tamaro, and Brian Sterhersky at the Uncork Jazz Club for the late set. Sunday sounds include the Rich Savinsky Trio at Shoe Brew in Zeely and Opal, the Thomas Went Quartet at Golden Age Beer Company Homestead, 2 o'clock on Sunday, the George E. Hyde Memorial Fundraiser, a Lighthouse Arts Fundraiser in Aspinwall at the former Hyde Studios, Dwayne Dolphin bass, Luce DeLute sax, George Hyde III drums, and Bill Hyde piano. 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Also Sunday at 4, Howie Alexander, Denzel Chismar Oliver, and Ian Molinaro Thompson at Hotel Indigo in East Liberty, Etta Cox at Kwon Alma, and Alex Peck's trio at Eddie V's. 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

Scott Hamilton on Tenor Sax there with Hey There from his new release called Looking Back. Jan Lundgren at the piano. Scott Hamilton, Tenor Sax. I'm Scott Hanley here with Jazz on Her Weekend, turning next to bassist and vocalist Nikki Perrott. She is from Australia. She came to the States years ago and ended up working with guitarist Les Paul on his jam session every week in New York, and ended up getting him to encourage her to sing, which she does now regularly and very nicely. Here from her album Feeling Groovy, this is Everybody's Talking, bassist and vocalist Nikki Perrott.

Let's take a moment out of jazz for your Saturday to get a look at the area weather from WZUM. A chance of a shower or thunderstorm in passing throughout the day, otherwise mostly cloudy with a high near 82. Partly cloudy for this evening, the low headed down to 64. Mostly sunny throughout the day for tomorrow, the high right about 84. And partly cloudy for Sunday evening, the low dropping to 65. That's a look at your area weather from WZUM. 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Taking a look at a couple for tomorrow. At noon, you'll find the Thomas Wendt Quartet at the Golden Age Beer Company in Homestead. And at 2 in the afternoon, look for the George E. Hyde Memorial Fundraiser at Lighthouse Arts in Aspinwall. 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There's more great jazz just around the corner at your home for it.

Trumpeter Arturo Sandoval with Bye Bye Blackbird from the recording My Foolish Heart. Before that, Tyler Henderson on piano from a new release called Love Endures. That was Hazel and Cedar from Tyler Henderson. I'm Scott Hanley here with Jazz on Our Weekend. Another bass-playing singer up next, it's Jim Ferguson on bass and vocal, here joined by Chris Potter on tenor sax, a recording done a few years ago called Deep Summer Music, and this is the beautiful ballad, Then I'll Be Tired of You. Jim Ferguson on Weekend Jazz.

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1: 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Sounds on this Saturday include at noon Hugo Cruz and Caminos with Cuban Jazz Party Brunch at City Winery in the Strip. 2 o'clock, Dr. Jackie Young at the Harold Young Senior Parklet in Wilkinsburg. At 3:20, Aaron LeWinter and the Fortune of Love at the Highmark AHN stage at the Northside Music Festival. 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Vocalist Margot Jezerk at Eddie V's. Jessica Lee, Mark Strickland, and Dave Bram at the Rodeo Lounge in Sewickley at 7. George High III and Something Different at Coolnama downtown. Heidi Beatty and the Velvet Collective at the Golden Age Beer Company Homestead. 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Jeff Kunkel, Mike Tamaro, and Brian Stahersey at the Encore Jazz Club in Sharpsburg, and more. 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

From the Fujitsu Concord Jazz Festival, that is Ray Brown at the bass, Howard Alden on guitar, and love you madly. I'm Scott Hanley here with Jazz on Our Weekend, turning next to a recent release here from guitarist Tom Rotella called Side Hustle, joined here with Bobby Floyd at the organ and Roy McCurdy on drums. This is Who Dat? Tom Rotella.

At the piano, Roberto Magris from his recent one called Europlane for Jazz Freedom is Peace, and there with The Island of Nowhere, the tune. Roberto Magris, along with Tony Lukatos on tenor sax, Florian Brambach at the alto. You're listening to Sounds of Jazz on the Weekend. I'm Scott Hanley, and we turn next to Costa Rica for an album called Big Band Brazil. This is the CCCN Jazz Orchestra featuring Hendrik Merkens as special guest on harmonica and on vibes, and here with Brigas Nunca Mai, the CCCN Jazz.

The past is the present, the continuing jazz legacy of Pittsburgh. It's a CD for your gift of $120 to WZUM. This is a new musical project from Lighthouse Arts with great recordings of established Pittsburgh jazz artists, torchbearers who've kept the sounds vibrant, and new young lions blazing a musical trail with enthusiasm and vigor.

0: Recorded in Aspinwall at Hyde Studios, this CD features 22 musical notables from the Pittsburgh scene. Dwayne Dolphin, Sean Jones, Eric Johnson, Lou Stilute, Maureen Budway, Roger Humphreys, Dave Budway, James Moore, Emmett Goods, Jeff Bush, Eric DeFave, Robbie Edwards, Brett Williams, Paul Thompson, Thomas Wendt, Warren Wolf, Benny Benack III, Michael Stevenson, Evan Hetrick, Anton DeFave, and George Hyde III. 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
0: Trumpeters John Snyder and Dave Snyder, father and son, from the recording Snyder Marks, recorded at Smalls in New York. 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

WZUM is supported in part by Harry Connick Jr. at Heinz Hall. Wednesday, July 22nd. The New Orleans native who's known for his music as well as film, television, and Broadway, Harry Connick Jr., singer, composer, actor, at Heinz Hall for one show, Wednesday, July 22nd. Tickets and information at pittsburghsymphony.org.

That is vocalist Sandra May Lux, who in Canada, when she was in college and graduating, was saxophonist Sandra May Lux as well. She has a new release out called Seasons in Jazz, and there the tune, Are We Having Fun? Sandra May Lux. I'm Scott Hanley, hoping you're having a bit of fun this weekend with Sounds of Jazz as part of the backdrop. We've got lots of sounds ahead for us, including saxophonist Cherelle Cassidy. She, I'm not sure, sings, but she definitely plays alto sax and clarinet on this release called Gratitude, and from it the tune The Promise. Cherelle Cassidy on Weekend Jazz.

Coming up on the scene on WZUM, we have some conversations and look ahead to performances by Vanessa Rubin, David Bram, Marion Meadows. Make the connection between Tom Roberts, James Booker, and Harry Connick Jr., who's performing July 22nd, plus a focus on Sunday's George E. Hyde Memorial Fundraiser Concert for Lighthouse Arts in Aspinwall. All of that on the scene. Saturday at noon, Sunday at 5 on WZUM.

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You can get it 24 hours a day, and you need it 24 hours a day.

Hans Luchs on guitar and the tune Incongruent Thoughts. Recent release called The Spell is Broken. Before that, the all-star female quartet of saxophones known as The Empress, led by Purim Jean, featured there on the alto sax on the tune Yearning, which you may remember from the album Blues and the Abstract Truth by Oliver Nelson. Purim Jean there on alto sax. Also in the sax section of these great four saxophonists, Irina Tarakubo, Chelsea Barrett, and Lauren Sevian. These are Sounds of Jazz on the Weekend. I'm Scott Hanley, turning next to a big band led by Dave Robbins in the Pacific Northwest several decades ago now, and now recently unearthed, and sharing with us now the album Happy Faces. Don Clark featured on trumpet, and here's Canto de Oriole, the Dave Robbins Big Band.

0: WZUM is supported in part by Harry Connick Jr. at Heinz Hall. Wednesday, July 22nd. The New Orleans native who's known for his music as well as film, television, and Broadway, Harry Connick Jr., singer, composer, actor, at Heinz Hall for one show, Wednesday, July 22nd. Tickets and information at pittsburghsymphony.org.
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Solo piano there from Dr. Billy Taylor, In a Sentimental Mood, from the release 10 Fingers, One Voice. Scott Hanley here with Jazz on our weekend, and Nama Gerber up next with Steve Nelson on Vibes. They bring us Dearly Beloved.

The Mark Masters Ensemble from a new release called Dance Eternal Spirits Dance. Billy Harper there on tenor sax, Francesca Tanksley on piano. If One Could Only See, the tune from Mark Masters with Billy Harper. These are Sounds of Jazz on the Weekend. Saxophonist Harry Allen up next with Rosano Sportiolo on piano and I Can't Get Started.

0: 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At noon today, Hugo Cruz and Caminos with a Cuban jazz party brunch at City Winery in the Strip District Terminal. At 2 o'clock today, saxophonist Dr. Jackie Young at the Harold Young Senior Parklet in Wilkinsburg. Aaron Winter and the Fortune of Love at 3:20 today at the Highmark Allegheny Health Network stage for the Northside Music Festival. Aaron on guitar and vocals, Ethan Zawacki trumpet, Arnold Stagger bass, and Brian Edwards on drums and vocals. 5 o'clock, it's Roshni and Mike Bond at the Uncork Jazz Club in Sharpsburg. Vocalist Margot Jezerk at Eddie V's downtown at 6:30. At 7, vocalist Jessica Lee, Mark Strickland at the guitar, David Bram at the organ at the Rodeo Lounge in Sewickley. Drummer George Hyde III and Something Different at Quonama downtown tonight with Dwayne Dolphin and Paul Thompson on electric and upright basses, Antonio Cruz at the piano and George Hyde III on drums. Heidi Beatty and the Velvet Collective at Golden Age Beer tonight. Also Big Fat Jazz for Stars at Riverview Park this evening. Jeff Kunkel, Mike Tamaro, and Brian Sterhersky at the Uncork Jazz Club for the late set. Sunday sounds include the Rich Savinsky Trio at Shoe Brew in Zelian Opal, the Thomas Went Quartet at Golden Age Beer Company Homestead, 2 o'clock on Sunday, the George E. Hyde Memorial Fundraiser, a Lighthouse Arts Fundraiser in Aspinwall at the former Hyde Studios, Dwayne Dolphin bass, Luce DeLute sax, George Hyde III drums, and Bill Hyde piano. Check your bucket tomorrow at Golden Age Beer Company Homestead at 4 o'clock. Also Sunday at 4, Howie Alexander, Denzel Chismar Oliver, and Ian Molinaro Thompson at Hotel Indigo in East Liberty, Etta Cox at Quonalma, and Alex Peck's trio at Eddie V's. 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
0: Ray Gallen at the piano with Pins and Needles.

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AAMI offers instruction for all races, all ages, children through seniors. 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The Afro-American Music Institute, 7131 Hamilton Avenue, Homewood, 412-241-6775.

A tune written by Wayne Shorter, very much popularized by Art Blakey and the Jazz Messengers, done there by David Caffey and his jazz orchestra. The tune is One by One. At the Edge of Spring, the new release here from the David Caffey Jazz Orchestra. Well, hi there, I'm Scott Hanley here with Jazz on Our Weekend, turning next to the music of Rodgers and Hart. It's Leah Booth on the vocal here from the release Life Can Be Beautiful, Nick Mancini at the Vibes. I Could Write a Book from Leah Booth.

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Baritone sax there from Jared Sims, for many years the director of the jazz program at West Virginia University, these days back in Boston. New release out called Standards and A Felicidade. Before that, Dave Stryker on guitar with strings, Going to the Movies, and featuring Sarah Caswell on violin with Low Key Lightly. Dave Stryker with strings. These are Sounds of Jazz on our weekend, turning next to Janice Siegel at the vocal, Yaron Gershovsky on piano with Witchcraft, from the new release from Janice Siegel called The Colors of My Life.

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1: 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I'm Mike Canton, inviting you to join me every Saturday from 2 to 5 on WZUM, the Pittsburgh Jazz Channel.

Trumpeter and vocalist Benny Benack III from his new release called This Is the Life, recorded live at the Blue Llama in Ann Arbor, and there with Crazy She Calls Me, Benny Benack III. These are Sounds of Jazz on our weekend. New sounds up next from John Bentley on tenor sax. It's called Go Ahead with Chris Gestrin at the organ. This is The Feeling of Jazz. John Bentley.

That is vocalist Cindy Winters, who you may also know from a lot of her work on Broadway, from her new release, Cindy Winters Sings Lena Horne. And there with Yesterday When I Was Young, Cindy Winters. Scott Hanley here with Jazz on our weekend. Turning next to sounds from the Beatles, from the trio known as Beatle Jazz, David Kokoski at the piano. The release is called Reunion because they haven't done a record together in about 10 years. And here with Hey Jude, the trio known as Beatle Jazz, on Weekend Jazz.

0: You've heard us talking about taking donations of cars, boats, motorcycles, any vehicle. People have responded, and our vehicle donation program has been very successful. Now, we're taking it a step further. Now, in addition to vehicles, we now accept all types of real estate donations. 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Or you purchased a piece of land with the intention of building on it, but never wound up having the time. So each year you pay taxes for something you don't use. 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

That was a tune called Hot Lips from the Hot Club of San Francisco. Good morning and welcome to Rhythmining on WZUM, the Pittsburgh Jazz Channel. I'm Kate Borger, and today I'm playing a variety of joyful jazz with an emphasis on songs from the Great American Songbook just because I love them so much. But I'll be throwing in some other music as well. All of it, I think, should be uplifting. That's kind of the idea of the show. And I'm going to start off with a song from a young singer. Her name is Candace Springs. She's based in Nashville, where she grew up. She plays piano and sings, one of those doubly talented people. And here she is with a Bob DeRoe song called Devil May Care. Candace Springs on WZUM.

was dreamy, really. Let's Get Lost from Chet Baker. And before that, we heard Lionel Hampton and Flying Home. The set started off with Devil May Care from the pianist and singer Candice Springs. I'm Kate Borger. This is Rhythmining on WZUM. And we're going to go to another tune from the Great American Songbook now. This one written by Hoagie Carmichael with lyrics by Johnny Mercer. And it's the song Skylark. There's a zillion and a half versions of this song, but I just thought I would play Hoagie Carmichael's version. It's so pure and lovely. Skylark.

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That was the young singer Jasmia Horn. So talented. We heard her doing Up Above My Head. Before that, a Duke Ellington classic in a sentimental mood performed by the pianist Bill Evans. And the set started off with Hoagy Carmichael and Skylark. Good morning and welcome to Rhythmining on WZUM, the Pittsburgh Jazz Channel. I'm Kate Borger, and I'm continuing with another tune from the Great American Songbook, a Jimmy Van Heusen Johnny Burke tune from 1939. But we're going to hear a more contemporary version of this tune from the Harry Connick Jr. album 20 that he made when he was a mere 20 years old, but such a mature voice and piano style. And of course, he's just continued to grow as an artist and an actor and a musician. Here's Harry Connick Jr. with the tune Imagination.

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That great Afro-Caribbean-tinged New Orleans sound from New Orleans artist John Boutte with the song Sisters. Before that, we heard from the Cuban pianist Bebo Valdez and the Bebo Valdez Trio with Pare Cochero, and the set started off with Harry Connick Jr. and Imagination. I'm Kate Borger with you for Rhythmining on WZUM, the Pittsburgh Jazz Channel. And we are continuing with one more tune from the Great American Songbook. Why not? Such great music from the 1920s, 30s, and 40s. Just unmatched, really. And this one is the tune Body and Soul, played here by guitarist Wes Montgomery.

Daniel's rod came, Daniel's Lord, amen. Lord, help those who pray, amen.

The Way You Look Tonight, nice upbeat version, swinging version from Pittsburgh artist Dakota Staton. Yes, she was from Pittsburgh, Pennsylvania, and a wonderful singer, Dakota Staton, with a song written by Jerome Kern, lyrics by Dorothy Fields. Before that, we heard A Spiritual, Down by the Riverside, played by Charlie Hayden on bass and Hank Jones on piano. Sarah Vaughan gave you Great Day, and the set started off with guitarist Wes Montgomery and Body and Soul. I'm Kate Borger with you for Rhythmining here on WZUM, and it is a joy and an honor and privilege to be here each and every week here on WZUM playing this music for you. I'm going to leave you with one more tune from the Great American Songbook, a Jimmy McHugh tune with lyrics again by Dorothy Fields. She was something else, Dorothy Fields. But we're not going to hear the lyrics, so you get to sing along. This is like music minus one. We're going to hear a version from saxophonist Sonny Stitt with the tune, I Can't Give You Anything But Love. Thanks for joining me. Have a great week.

0: This is Mike Canton, inviting you to be a part of our ongoing eclectic dive into soul and connected musical genres on The Soul Show, Saturday afternoons, 2 to 5 on WZUM. Go from Booker T and the MGs to Stevie Wonder, Rufus and Chaka Khan, to Maceo Parker, Mavis Staples, and much more, while connecting with sounds of jazz, blues, and much, much more. I'm Mike Canton, inviting you to join me every Saturday from 2 to 5 on WZUM, the Pittsburgh Jazz Channel.
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2: WZUM is supported in part by Harry Connick Jr. at Heinz Hall, Wednesday, July 22nd. The New Orleans native who's known for his music as well as film, television, and Broadway, Harry Connick Jr., singer, composer, actor, at Heinz Hall for one show, Wednesday, July 22nd. Tickets and information at pittsburghsymphony.org. Hi, I'm Scott Hanley, and welcome to The Scene, our program of new jazz, jazz news, and interviews on the Pittsburgh Jazz Channel, WZUM. Summer in the City, kind of our theme this time around. We'll be visiting with George Hyde III, Tom Roberts, and also David Bram, who are all performing in the Pittsburgh scene in this month of July, and also checking into some new releases, like from the Django Festival All-Stars, who will be coming to Pittsburgh in May of next year for the 40th season of MCG Jazz, and also the Reed Hoisin Project, playing at Arts Landing at the end of August. And we also feature music from vocalist Vanessa Rubin, who will be doing two nights at Quon Alma on the 24th and 25th of July. All of that on The Scene. You're on the Pittsburgh Jazz Channel, WZUM. We'll start things out here with vocalist Vanessa Rubin, performing at Quon Alma on the 24th and 25th of July, a Friday and a Saturday night. Here going to her recent effort of music of Tad Dameron, a fellow Cleveland native, and here with the tune, Lady Bird. Vanessa Rubin, coming to The Scene and on The Scene now on WZUM.

0: Vanessa Rubin from her album The Dream Is You, music of Tad Dameron with lyrics, and they're with Lady Bird. Tad Dameron was a historic figure in the Cleveland jazz scene and the world jazz scene, and he also was an early employer of saxophonist Stanley Turrentine from Pittsburgh. Tom Roberts is a great pianist and also a historian of so much in jazz and jazz in Pittsburgh. And several years ago, we had a conversation with Tom about how you research all of this, because in many cases, the stories have gone away because the people who were behind them have gone away. And we got to talk to Tom about jazz research and about Pittsburgh and so much more, which also then later got into a discussion about a pianist who ended up being one of the important piano teachers for Harry Connick Jr., who's coming to Pittsburgh on the 22nd of July. So we're going to have a little conversation with Tom Roberts about jazz research, and then hear Tom Roberts from a recording he did when he was living in New Orleans of a tune called To Sheridan Square, written by Joe Sullivan from the album called Nightcap. Then we'll hear music from James Booker from New Orleans of Swedish Rhapsody, and then following that, Harry Connick Jr. on Green Dolphin Street. It all connects together here on The Scene on WZUM.
1: When I was living in New York, I was researching Lucky Roberts, the incredible stride pianist who taught George Gershwin and Duke Ellington and was a very important and pivotal person in Harlem in those days, back in the 20s, 30s, 40s, and 50s. I went to Rutgers, and I ran into Dan Morgenstern there, alerted me to the existence of a collection called Jazz Advertised. Jazz Advertised was compiled by a German, Franz Hoffmann, and he used that same German go-to-it-ness to create this collection of literally hundreds of thousands of advertisements from the press, starting in 1910, going up to 1956, I think. And we were looking through it for material on Lucky Roberts. And while I found tons of stuff about Lucky, I started coming across all this information for all of these nightclubs in Pittsburgh and things about Earl Hines and Lois Depp and all of this stuff that I had never seen before or heard of before. Now remember, these are the days before newspaper.com. This was the only resource. It has an index and you could look through it. So I initially compiled an event for the Allegheny City Society's lecture series, and it was a huge hit. And I continue to discover more and more players from Pittsburgh that we're not even aware of their existence. The key to this is to cross-reference, to not rely on a single source for everything, because just because it's in a book doesn't mean it's true. Or maybe there's a misprint, or maybe someone said slide piano instead of stride piano. So I used a lot of sources, lots of sources. The John Chilton Who's Who of jazz, the Leonard Feather Dictionary of Jazz Musicians, a lot of primary sources. The Earl Hines book, The Fabulous World of Earl Hines by Stanley Dance, was incredibly important because you just see all of these connections and all of these things that he was just mentioning, and sometimes things he wasn't mentioning, which disproves some ideas. But I have so many books here. I have almost as many books as I have records. And I just look through them. You never know what you're going to find. You're looking through a book on Rex Stewart and you find information about someone. You look through a Barney Bagard book, you find something. You look through, you get the point. Odd books that I have in my collection, mostly for the project that we were doing on Lucky Roberts. But in it, you find all of these little things that open up windows into a world that has maybe vanished a little bit, at least here.

0: Horace Silver's Song for My Father, the first major recording date for Pittsburgh's legendary drummer, Roger Humphreys. It was an amazing record date for us as listeners, but also pretty amazing for Roger Humphreys himself.
1: Horace Silver was a great guy. I was fortunate enough to be in the band, you know, with him.
0: There's a drum solo on there, The Natives Are Restless Tonight.
1: Yes.
0: You tore it up on that.
1: Oh, thank you.
0: People don't recognize what a melodic and exciting drum solo that is. You're used to drum solos being like machine guns and cannons going off, but that is such a propelling drum solo. It really, really takes over the tune in a most melodic way.
1: Well, I thank you so much for hearing, for you hearing it, you know. You had to hear it. Not just me playing it, but... And you could hear it that way. It's wonderful for me to be a drummer, man, and be able to not just play with the speed of my hand and the thousand notes at the same time and all that, but when I can relate something to you, you know, someone else.
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Scott Hamilton on tenor sax there with Hey There from his new release called Looking Back. Jan Lundgren at the piano. Scott Hamilton, tenor sax. I'm Scott Hanley here with Jazz on Her Weekend, turning next to bassist and vocalist Nikki Perrott. She is from Australia. She came to the States years ago and ended up working with guitarist Les Paul on his jam session every week in New York, and ended up getting him to encourage her to sing, which she does now regularly and very nicely. Here from her album Feelin' Groovy, this is Everybody's Talkin', bassist and vocalist Nikki Perrott.

Coming up on the scene on WZUM, we have some conversations and look ahead to performances by Vanessa Rubin, David Bram, Marion Meadows. Make the connection between Tom Roberts, James Booker, and Harry Connick Jr., who's performing July 22nd. Plus, a focus on Sunday's Georgie Hyde Memorial Fundraiser Concert for Lighthouse Arts in Aspinwall. All of that on the scene. 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

Trumpeter Arturo Sandoval with Bye Bye Blackbird from the recording My Foolish Heart. Before that, Tyler Henderson on piano from a new release called Love Endures. That was Hazel and Cedar from Tyler Henderson. I'm Scott Hanley here with Jazz on Our Weekend. Another bass-playing singer up next, it's Jim Ferguson on bass and vocal, here joined by Chris Potter on tenor sax, a recording done a few years ago called Deep Summer Music, and this is the beautiful ballad, Then I'll Be Tired of You. Jim Ferguson on Weekend Jazz.

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Every so often, I play catch-up on music that you mightn't have heard, and this is one of those episodes, including Venna, Nay Players, Ebby Soda, and check this out, Christian McBride, the acclaimed jazz bassist, reviving pieces from LTD and The Police, engaging the OGs to perform with him, no less. And also, there's a Psych Soul segment in hour two that I'm sure you will enjoy. So let's get started with, of course, this is Booker T and the MGs, and then Dara Star Tucker, the LA-based singer, to start off the show. Mike Canton here, The Soul Show.

Potato Head People and Slippery Elm in a collaboration called Chandeliers from 25. Music from the same year, Dara Star Tucker with The Space from her album Time Wouldn't Wait, the LA-based singer. And I believe she also has a podcast or something like that going on out there. Booker T and the MG started the show. Rafael Sadiq from the album Stone Rollin', one of my favorite tracks of his called Moving Down the Line. The Original Soul Sister is the name of the album that gives you Up Above My Head, I Hear Music in the Air. Sister Rosetta Tharpe, that great guitarist. I call her the Hendrix before Hendrix. She's with Marie Knight and the Sam Price Trio. I'm Mike Canton, and this is The Soul Show. We'll have 25 funk rock from Nashville, headed by guitarist Byron Nash. That's coming up, as well as some Aretha and the Dells. Starting the set, though, Christian McBride with a remake of an LTD classic with no other than the original vocalist, Jeffrey Osborne, at the helm. Wow, you are going to like this.

So right now, ladies and gentlemen, it is star time. And we would like to bring to you the stars of our show, all the way from the Windy City, the fabulous, the insurmountable, the incomparable.

The Soul Show. I'm Mike Canton, and I ask you to please consider supporting your public radio station, the one that's playing The Soul Show right now. 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Press it. And it will guide you through a very quick and easy process where you can give to your station. And you can set a level recommended, or you can set a level that's comfortable for you. Either one works and is appreciated. Thank you. Lenora from the band Nashville out of Pittsburgh. Nashville is a funk rock band. It's named after Byron Nash, the leader of the band. Hiatus Coyote with Everything's Beautiful. The Dells gave you a classic called Give Your Baby a Standing Ovation. I did a twofer of Aretha Franklin. It started with the demo of I Never Loved a Man the Way I Love You. And then from the actual album of the same name, we gave you Respect from 1967. Christian McBride at the top, his album Without Further Ado, Volume 1, bringing back Jeffrey Osborne to do a song that Christian liked a lot from the 70s called Back in Love Again. We'll have more from McBride covering The Police, which, check this out, two members of the original band, that's in Hour 2. Coming up, some 25 music from Casa Overall with an even jazzier rendition of Cool Like That. Jazzier than even the fantastic original. We'll start off with some Clear on The Soul Show.

From Casa Overall, a cover of Rebirth of Slick, Cool Like That, Either You Have It or You Don't from Charlie Palmieri, and Jake Blunt gave you Once There Was No Sun. From you Rhode Island Public Radio listeners, that's a fella from Up Your Way that came out in 22, and Keep Your Body Working from Clear. Let's talk about Charlie Palmieri a little bit, the older brother of Eddie Palmieri, and I did a very interesting feature on Eddie. You can find that at soulshowmike.org. It focused on his Latin funk melding masterpiece called Harlem River Drive. Hour 2 is on deck. Stay tuned.

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Music from the Pacific via Boston on The Soul Show, a band called the Waitiki Seven with Tropicondo right here. Welcome to Hour 2 of The Soul Show. Waterseed, Alex Kuba on tap. First, a track from Say She from 25. And don't forget, we have the Psych Soul feature coming up in about 20 minutes on TSS.

Work, show, and prove from Waterseed. This band is pretty much the Soul Show's adopted group out of New Orleans. And for the show's 20th anniversary in 15, Waterseed performed for thousands at Pittsburgh's Schenley Plaza. And they are back for the 30th anniversary. Work, show, and prove from Waterseed. We had a Blondo from Alex Scuba with Seema Funk helping out on the album called Mendo, Darn We Shard, with Buss It For Me, her album Second Line, War, and their classic Me and Baby Brother, and then much more recent music than that from Say She with Cut and Rewind. Now here is the psychedelic soul set that I promised for hour two, starting with a band probably best known for Natural High, but here is a completely different sound from Bloodstone. Here's Little Linda on TSS.

I think about supporting your public radio station. The station will be so happy to hear from you. All you have to do is press that give or contribute button and give what you can. Thank you so much. It really does go a long way. A lot of the stations are on small budgets with huge cultural output. Thank you. Minnie Riperton with her early band that almost went to Woodstock. Rotary Connection with I Took a Ride. That was from 68. Now, about 50 years later, Marcus Machado with Jermaine Holmes doing I Can't Lose. Ndombe and All Cows Eat Grass from the same year doing Air Castle, and more psych soul. This time at the top of the set, it was from Bloodstone, Little Linda. How are you? I hope you are enjoying the show today. TSS is here for you every week by broadcast from the Atlantic to the Pacific, with the on-demand free archives available at soulshowmike.org. 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You can hear it in Providence, Greensboro, Guam, St. Croix, Pittsburgh, and so on. We have more Waterseed coming up, followed by Hermanos Gutierrez, and there with Leon Bridges on The Soul Show. But first, Andy Summers, Sting, Christian McBride, Murder by Numbers.

Boogie Oogie Oogie from A Taste of Honey, right before this little Bilal piece. Hermanos Gutierrez, the Ecuadorian Swiss brothers who teamed with Leon Bridges on a track called Elegantly Wasted. Waterseed with We Are Stars, the album, and New Day, the track from 16. Murder by Numbers by Christian McBride, a cover of a Police classic where a couple of the guys from the Police actually got with Christian to do that. Thanks for listening.

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Hour three of the Soul Show right here. Glad you could join me. Butcher Brown from Richmond, Virginia, doing Ibiza. Let's cleanse the palate right after this with some Jesse Johnson and Brian Edwards in support on percussion, and then jump into Terry O'Dobby on the Soul Show.

radio station. You know why? 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Thank you. I hope you're enjoying the show. 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The playlists are there, merch is there, background info on musicians and concerts, and my top 10 recommendations every year for albums. Calypso from Nina Simone and some old school R&B from Judy Clay is on deck. Here's a 25 track from Ebi Soda out of the UK. The Soul Show.

From the Fujitsu Concord Jazz Festival, that is Ray Brown at the bass, Howard Alden on guitar, and Love You, Love You. I'm Scott Hanley with Jazz on Our Weekend, turning next to a recent release here from guitarist Tom Rotella called Side Hustle. Going here with Bobby Floyd at the

Jazz Central from WZUM.org. At noon today, Hugo Cruz and Caminos with a Cuban jazz party brunch at City Winery in the Strip District Terminal. At 2 o'clock today, saxophonist Dr. Jackie Young at the Harold Young Senior Parklet in Wilkinsburg. Aaron Winter and the Fortune of Love at 3:20 today at the Highmark Allegheny Health Network stage for the Northside Music Festival. Aaron on guitar and vocals, Ethan Zawacki trumpet, Arnold Stagger bass, and Brian Edwards on drums and vocals. 5 o'clock, it's Roshni and Mike Bond at the Encore Jazz Club in Sharpsburg. Vocalist Margot Jezerk at Eddie V's downtown at 6:30. At 7, vocalist Jessica Lee, Mark Strickland at the guitar, David Bram at the organ at the Rodeo Lounge in Sewickley. Drummer George Hyde III and Something Different at Coolnauma downtown tonight with Dwayne Dolphin and Paul Thompson on electric and upright basses, Antonio Cruz at the piano, and George Hyde III on drums. Heidi Beatty and the Velvet Collective at Golden Age Beer tonight. Also, Big Fat Jazz for Stars at Irving Park this evening. Jeff Kunkel, Mike Camaro, and Jeff Kunkel, Mike Camaro, and Brian Strahursky at the Encore Jazz Club for the Lakes. Sunday sounds include the Rich Zabinski Trio at Shoe Brew and Zillion Opal, the Thomas Webb Quartet at Golden Age Beer Company Homestead. 2 o'clock on Sunday, the George E. Hyde Memorial Fundraiser, a Lighthouse Arts Fundraiser in Aspinwall at the former Hyde Studios. Dwayne Dolphin bass, Moose Duluth sax, George Hyde III drums, and Bill Hyde piano. Check your bucket tomorrow at Golden Age Beer Company Homestead at 4 o'clock. Also Sunday at 4, Howie Alexander, Denzel Chismar Oliver, and Ian Molinaro Thompson at Hotel Indigo in East Liberty, Etta Cox at Coonama, and Alex Peck's Trio at Eddie B's.

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0: Paquita de Rivera at the clarinet from his recent release called Le Fleur de Cayenne, and there with Pac-Man in La Pampa, Paquito or Pac-Man de Rivera. Also featured Sebastian Laverde on Vibes. Well, hi there, I'm Scott Hanley here with Jazz on Your Weekend, turning next to an album filled with questions. Allegra Levy has a new release out called Out of the Question, and every song title on this record is a title that has a question mark in it, like What Are You Doing for the Rest of Your Life? Are You Real? Horace Silver's Que Pasa? And hear the tune What's in a Name? Allegra Levy joined by Carmen Staff at the piano here on Weekend Jazz.
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Jazz Central from WZUM.org. Sounds on this Saturday include at noon Hugo Cruz and Caminos with Cuban Jazz Party Brunch at City Winery in the Strip. 2 o'clock, Dr. Jackie Young at the Harold Young Senior Parklet in Wilkinsburg. At 3:20, Aaron LeWinter and the Fortune of Love at the Highmark AHN stage at the Northside Music Festival. At 5 o'clock, Roshni and Mike Bond at the Uncork Jazz Club in Sharpsburg for the early set. Vocalist Margot Jezerk at Eddie V's. Jessica Lee, Mark Strickland, and Dave Bram at the Rodeo Lounge in Sewickley at 7. George High III and Something Different at Coolnama downtown. Heidi Beatty and the Velvet Collective at the Golden Age Beer Company Homestead. 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Jeff Kunkel, Mike Tamaro, and Brian Stahersey at the Encore Jazz Club in Sharpsburg, and more. 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

Carlos Mena on bass and vocal there with Hidden Mountain from this new release called Con Personas, or With the People. Martha Cato at the piano. Carlos Mena, bass and vocal. Before that, we heard Ryan Oliver at the tenor sax from a recording from a while back called Fraser McPherson from the Pen of. Fraser McPherson, well known for playing other people's music, but he also wrote his own tunes in the Pacific Northwest. There with Bernie Sineski at the piano and the tune Our Blues from Fraser McPherson, performed by Ryan Oliver. Up next, vocalist Claire Martin from her new release, Almost in Your Arms, joined here also with vocal work from Charlie Wood, and this one's from the heart. Claire Martin and Charlie Wood on Weekend Jazz.

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0: Hello, my name is Alan Harris, and I'm a jazz vocalist. Believe it or not, I grew up in Brooklyn, New York, but I left when I was 11 years old to my grandfather's farm in McDonough, Pennsylvania. I was 11 years old and finished school there. Then went to a place called California State College, where I met my wife. And that's where it began.
1: Nice.

0: I did a lot of shows. You know, I found that I had a talent for singing. I always played guitar. And I met a lot of wonderful mentors, starting with Roger Humphreys in Pittsburgh. And from there, it helped launch my career on what direction I wanted to do with my life. And it's been a wonderful journey since then. I thank Pittsburgh for that, because as you know, there were so many wonderful places that you can go to and jam and sit in, and some extremely talented musicians who were unsung heroes, and I became the benefactor of that. Looking from afar at what's been happening in our city of Pittsburgh, it seems like it's full circle now. There's such a resurgence of it. I think Pittsburgh is going to be one of the foremost cities for art and culture in the next 5 years. They're still working out this money thing, you know. I haven't seen Jenny. 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
2: 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Hi, I'm Scott Hanley, and welcome to The Scene, our program of new jazz, jazz news, and interviews on the Pittsburgh Jazz Channel, WZUM. Summer in the City, kind of our theme this time around. We'll be visiting with George Hyde III, Tom Roberts, and also David Bram, who are all performing in the Pittsburgh scene in this month of July, and also checking into some new releases, like from the Django Festival All-Stars, who'll be coming to Pittsburgh in May of next year for the 40th season of MCG Jazz, and also the Reed Hoisin Project, playing at Arts Landing at the end of August. And we also feature music from vocalist Vanessa Rubin, who'll be doing two nights at Kwonama on the 24th and 25th of July. All of that on The Scene. You're on the Pittsburgh Jazz Channel, WZUM. We'll start things out here with vocalist Vanessa Rubin, performing at Kwonama on the 24th and 25th of July, a Friday and a Saturday night. Here going to her recent effort of music of Tad Dameron, a fellow Cleveland native, and here with the tune Lady Bird. Vanessa Rubin, coming to The Scene and on The Scene now on WZUM.

0: Vanessa Rubin from her album The Dream Is You, music of Tad Dameron with lyrics, and they're with Lady Bird. Tad Dameron was a historic figure in the Cleveland jazz scene and the world jazz scene, and he also was an early employer of saxophonist Stanley Turrentine from Pittsburgh. Tom Roberts is a great pianist and also a historian of so much in jazz and jazz in Pittsburgh. And several years ago, we had a conversation with Tom about how you research all of this, because in many cases, the stories have gone away because the people who were behind them have gone away. And we got to talk to Tom about jazz research and about Pittsburgh and so much more, which also then later got into a discussion about a pianist who ended up being one of the important piano teachers for Harry Connick Jr., who's coming to Pittsburgh on the 22nd of July. So we're going to have a little conversation with Tom Roberts about jazz research, and then hear Tom Roberts from a recording he did when he was living in New Orleans of a tune called To Sheridan Square, written by Joe Sullivan from the album called Nightcap. Then we'll hear music from James Booker from New Orleans of Swedish Rhapsody, and then following that, Harry Connick Jr. on Green Dolphin Street. It all connects together here on The Scene on WZUM.
1: When I was living in New York, I was researching Lucky Roberts, the incredible stride pianist who taught George Gershwin and Duke Ellington and was a very important and pivotal person in Harlem in those days, back in the 20s, 30s, 40s, and 50s. I went to Rutgers, and I ran into Dan Morgenstern there, alerted me to the existence of a collection called Jazz Advertised. Jazz Advertised was compiled by a German, Franz Hoffmann, and he used that same German go-to-it-ness to create this collection of literally hundreds of thousands of advertisements from the press, starting in 1910, going up to 1956, I think. And we were looking through it for material on Lucky Roberts. And while I found tons of stuff about Lucky, I started coming across all this information for all of these nightclubs in Pittsburgh and things about Earl Hines and Lois Depp and all of this stuff that I had never seen before or heard of before. Now remember, these are the days before newspaper.com. This was the only resource. It has an index and you could look through it. So I initially compiled an event for the Allegheny City Society's lecture series, and it was a huge hit. And I continue to discover more and more players from Pittsburgh that we're not even aware of their existence. The key to this is to cross-reference, to not rely on a single source for everything, because just because it's in a book doesn't mean it's true. Or maybe there's a misprint, or maybe someone said slide piano instead of stride piano. So I used a lot of sources, lots of sources. The John Chilton Who's Who of jazz, the Leonard Feather Dictionary of Jazz Musicians, a lot of primary sources. The Earl Hines book, The Fabulous World of Earl Hines by Stanley Dance, was incredibly important because you just see all of these connections and all of these things that he was just mentioning, and sometimes things he wasn't mentioning, which disproves some ideas. But I have so many books here. I have almost as many books as I have records. And I just look through them. You never know what you're going to find. You're looking through a book on Rex Stewart and you find information about someone. You look through a Barney Bagard book, you find something. You look through, you get the point. Odd books that I have in my collection, mostly for the project that we were doing on Lucky Roberts. But in it, you find all of these little things that open up windows into a world that has maybe vanished a little bit, at least here.

0: Harry Connick Jr. from his eponymously titled release from 1982, Harry Connick Jr., and they're doing On Green Dolphin Street. Harry Connick Jr. playing at Heinz Hall on Wednesday, July 22nd. Before that, we heard James Booker at the piano, a teacher of Harry Connick Jr. in New Orleans there, and Swedish Rhapsody. And before that, a one-time resident of New Orleans and a big devotee of James Booker and so many others, Tom Roberts, Pittsburgh native, and 2 Sheridan Square. You're listening to The Scene here on the Pittsburgh Jazz Channel, WZUM. I'm Scott Hanley, and up next we turn to an interview we did a year ago with drummer and bandleader George Hyde III. Last year, he released a vinyl album called Intentions. And it was a fascinating project that featured a lot of great Pittsburgh area artists and a lot of interesting, diverse music. Now, this coming weekend on Sunday, 2 in the afternoon, the George E. Hyde Memorial Fundraiser will be going on at the Lighthouse Arts presentation in Aspinwall at the former Hyde Studios in Aspinwall. That's at 201 Center Avenue in Aspinwall. Details on that memorial fundraiser at the Jazz Central calendar at WZUM.org and also at the Lighthouse Arts website. That's July 12th, 2 to 4 p.m. We'll turn to that conversation we had with George Hyde III about that house, which he grew up in. So you grew up for nearly 30 years in and around a recording studio. That was your home, as well as where your dad was making a living. What do you treasure the most from that you still have? And what do you treasure the most that is no longer there?
1: Wow. The thing I treasure the most is the intangible. The memories and all the learning that took place just watching that happen as a kid, all the great artists that came through, going to bed while the great Greg Humphreys is cutting a drum track and at the time thinking like, man, I got school in the morning, but they're not going to be wrapped up for another half an hour. But those are irreplaceable memories. Seeing my dad record with Jimmy Ponder, those sort of things. Roger Humphreys, Dwayne Dolphin, all the great artists that came through and recorded and that I didn't have a choice. I mean, it was just happening in my house in front of me. And what a beautiful choice to not have. As far as tactile things, my dad saved all of my grandfather's microphones, whether they were working or not. There's a record that my grandfather put out when my dad was young called Train Sounds, which was, I have it on 78, but I also have it on, the more common format was 45. And the idea was that he took this great 44 BX microphone on a Pennsylvania Railroad train and recorded the train sounds for children who had train sets at home to play along with as they were playing with their train set. And it's classic. His voice is on it saying, "All aboard." And that microphone, the story goes, the first train whistle that blew the ribbon out of that microphone. And my dad, when my grandfather passed, my dad and my Uncle Bill salvaged a lot of those items that were in that studio. In my dad's entire lifetime, that microphone never functioned. He just never got it fixed, or it just wasn't on the priority list. And of course, when I was going through all of the things, I came across those things. In a great microphone repair outfit down in Tennessee named Cole Picks Vintage. His name's Cole Siddarth. He re-ribboned these microphones for me. And it was quite an emotional moment to plug that microphone in for the first time in my lifetime and hear my voice pass through it and realize the last George Hyde voice to pass through that was my grandfather, who I never met. You know, he died 17 years before I was born. And the record that I have here, Train Sounds, was the record that made that microphone not work anymore. So just all of those sort of crazy realizations and a lot of those things just echo that same sentiment of they just feel like dreams. Like, how is it possible that I still have this thing that my dad saved so many things that were often a frustration of mine, how much he saved, but you know, reflecting back on it and having the opportunity to go through all of those things, what an absolute blessing to have something like that now. The great Steinway B piano from 1927 that Henry J. Hines donated to the women of the Women's Club of Aspinwall. a year after the building was built in 1926. That's something that will never leave my possession as long as I live, I hope. But there's just so many things, most of them intangible. Just the loss of my dad is a hole that will never, ever, ever be filled. I feel the pain and the heaviness of that every day, and it's just kind of managing it through putting that pain into something positive like this. I think that's why I'm so proud of this record. It's just, it was my therapy.
0: He brought us a lot, and you keep bringing a lot to us all. So we appreciate the continued effort in the music and the community that you keep together by making a lot of great music.
1: Thank you so much, Scott. And the same sentiment can be reflected to you, keeping music alive in this community and other communities. It's a tough thing in 2025 to, you know, self-fund and produce a record and have it really feel like there's any sort of success behind it. But to me, from the beginning, I told myself, anybody that likes and appreciates this record, that's just gravy for me, because the real sentiment behind it was that it was therapy, somewhere for me to put that pain and for it to blossom into something beautiful.
0: George Hyde III, he'll be featured on Sunday afternoon at 2 o'clock for the first annual George E. Hyde Memorial Fundraiser for Lighthouse Arts, with Dwayne Dolphin bass, Lou Stilute on tenor sax, George Hyde III at the drums, Bill Hyde on piano. The night before that, George Hyde III and Something Different will be at Quonama downtown, featuring George on drums, Dwayne Dolphin on bass, electric and upright, Paul Thompson also on bass, and Antonio Cruz on piano. That's Saturday night this weekend at Quonama. Let's hear George Hyde III from his release last year called Intentions, featuring Lou Stilute on tenor sax. The tune is Stilutean Modes. George Hyde III, here on the scene on WZOM.

0: Lou Stallute on tenor sax with George Hyde III and Stallutian Modes from the album from last year on vinyl called Intentions. Lou Stallute will be featured with George Hyde III Sunday afternoon at 2 o'clock at the former Hyde Studios in Aspinwall. Details on that and so much more at the Jazz Central calendar, including events this week that feature a homecoming from Uniontown native and a Pittsburgh fixture for many years, organist Dave Bram. Dave Bram will be playing on Thursday night for the Kente Arts Summer Madness Series. Mark Strickland's quartet, Mark on guitar, Dave Bram on organ, Yoko Suzuki at the alto sax, Roger Humphreys on drums. And then on Saturday, Dave Bram will still be here for a gig with Jessica Lee and Mark Strickland at the Rodeo Lounge in Sewickley. Details on all those gigs at the Jazz Central calendar at WZUM.org. Let's go now to an interview we did with Dave Bram. This was like the week before everything got shut down from COVID. And we got a chance to talk with Dave Bram in downtown Washington.
1: I'm David Bram, and I'm originally from Uniontown, Pennsylvania. I started to play the organ in the late 60s and early 70s and learned to play around there and play with all kind of bands around here and played, when I was a kid, I was probably 17, 18. I played here in Washington. They had a black VFW or Black Elks Club. I played there. Yeah. And then when I first got married, moved to Pittsburgh, lived in Shadyside, played around there played with practically everybody, played a lot with Harold Betters and Eric Susoff and a lot of people. And then I moved to the New York area in 82. Started working right away with a jazz blues singer, Irene Reed. Was with her for about 9 months, and then I went with Houston Person and Etta Jones, and I stayed with them for 5 or 6 years during the 80s, and, you know, toured the U.S. and the world with them. Had a lot of fun. After that, I played with some pretty well-known jazz artists. Lou Donaldson, did a record with him. Fathead Newman, Willis Jackson, the tenor player, did a record with Mark Murphy, the jazz singer, and I'm continuing to live there, and I'm doing whatever I can, and I just happened to be home visiting. My wife was here for a family event, so Mark Capellini and Dan graciously hooked up a little gig for me, and I'm happy to be here.
2: So you've had a recent project out, too.
1: It's
2: been a couple of years, I think.
1: Well, yeah. My most recent thing on organ is probably like 6 or 7 years old now. It's called To Be Free, and that's on the Random Act record label. And the guy who owns the record label and produced it is also from this area. It's a guy named Scott Elias, who is from Brownsville. And he was originally a musician. He played the Hammond organ, played keyboards and around your stuff, but he kind of fell into the film business, and he works in film now. And this having this jazz record label is kind of a project of his.
0: Dave Bram back in town this weekend on Thursday and Saturday for gigs. We encourage you to check out the Jazz Central calendar to find out more. Here's Dave Bram from the album To Be Free, featuring Bill Easley on flute and Warren Vacher on cornet with Minya Sadaje.

Saxophonist Marion Meadows, who will be performing with Alex Bunyol as a part of the Summer Series concerts at MCG Jazz on Saturday, July the 18th. There with To Love Her, that was Marion Meadows. Another ensemble coming into the MCG Jazz Concert Hall will be in May 15th for Season 40. It's the Django Festival All-Stars. They have a brand new release out called Evolution, and from it here is Swing and Ready.

The Django Festival All-Stars and Swing and Ready from their new release, Evolution. They're coming in for season 40 at MCG Jazz on May the 15th. We'll finish things out here with another new release. This is the Reed Hoysen Project, brand new and out, called Home, and it features a lot of artists who are either home here in Pittsburgh or coming home for this recording session, with drummer Reed Hoysen, along with Keith Bishop, returning back home to Pittsburgh on saxes and flute, Dan Wilson on guitar, he's out of Akron, but he's kind of in the neighborhood, Billy Test back home from the Cologne-based WDR Big Band here on keys, Tony DePaulis on bass, Hugo Cruz, who's from Cuba, but calls Pittsburgh home now, and he has a Saturday gig at noon at City Winery in the Strip, by the way, and Reed Hoysen at the drums. Here they are together with a Cedar Walton tune called Firm Roots, the Reed Hoysen Project. New release, and the band will be playing on the 25th of August, which is a Tuesday, at the Arts Landing downtown.

0: WZUM is supported in part by Harry Connick Jr. at Hines Hall, Wednesday, July 22nd. The New Orleans native who's known for his music as well as film, television, and Broadway, Harry Connick Jr., singer, composer, actor, at Hines Hall for one show, Wednesday, July 22nd. Tickets and information at pittsburghsymphony.org.
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0: Welcome to the MCG Jazz Spotlight Show. My name is Marty Ashby, the executive producer here, and today my guest is Thomas Wendt, a great drummer, a jazz historian, and we're talking about the incredible Pittsburgher, Billy Eckstein. Welcome, Tom.
1: Thanks for having me. It's always such a pleasure.
0: And to focus on Master Eckstein, it's really special because he did so much for the music and such a personality from Pittsburgh that's gone on to share the lore about Pittsburgh and continues to do that. So a lot of music to get to, I know that much.
1: Yeah, absolutely. He was an important artist in a few different ways, and I think we'll be able to touch on all three of those. He was born here in Pittsburgh, July 8th of 1914, and he attended Peabody High School, but he ended up graduating from high school down in D.C. Right. before he attended Howard University for a while. And from there, he went to Chicago, and he joined the prominent big band of yet another great Pittsburgher, the great Earl Father Hines, and that's really where his career begins in earnest.
0: Yeah, no doubt about that. And he went on to really change things for singers and just for band leaders.
1: You know, for male approach. Vocalists.
0: Exactly.
1: You know, as well. And I figured it would be fun to start with really the first record that he made.
0: Absolutely.
1: With Earl Father Hines from 1940, right after he joined the band. This is a beautiful little tune called My Heart Beats For You. And you can really hear his incredible mastery of balladeering as such. And what a beautiful voice he had. So that's how we're going to get started.
0: 1940.

such a beautiful recording to get started with. He was truly one of the great balladeers of all time, but he did more than that musically. And speaking of that, in 1943, he would leave Earl Fotherhines to start his own big band, which, even though big bands were still the order of the day, that was a tall order to start your own band. But he was very passionate about this newer music that was developing from people like Charlie Parker and Dizzy Gillespie. And so Billy Eckstine's first big band was a bebop big band featuring some of these really talented younger musicians. And so we're going to continue and hear two tracks from this early big band of his. The first of which, I Got a Date with the Rhythm Man, was from April of 1944, the first session of this new band. And then we're going to follow it up with a ballad that he's very, very well known for, I Want to Talk About You. I Got a Date with the Rhythm Man is going to feature the great Wardell Gray on tenor saxophone and also a young Dizzy Gillespie. I Want to Talk About You is an arrangement by the one and only Tad Dameron. So this was really the first bebop big band of the great Billy Eckstine. So let's hear these two tracks.

0: Wow, that was so fresh back in the 40s to have a bebop big band, you know, and it took a lot of chutzpah, if you will, for Billy at the time, because he had a good gig, you know,
1: sure did,
0: with Earl Father Hines, to say, no, I'm hearing something else.
1: Yep.
0: And at the time, he was also playing some trombone.
1: Absolutely.
0: Still, right?
1: Yeah.
0: Absolutely amazing. And, you know, I walk by those Teenie Harris photos we have in the hallway every day and see an iteration of this big band with Dizzy and Lucky and Art, and the famous photo of Billy with Dizzy and Sarah Vaughan. That's just so classic from that era. And they were shot in Pittsburgh.
1: Yeah, that's right. I believe most of those photos were taken at the Aragon Ballroom here in town in, I believe, 1945.
0: Just after this recording we just heard.
1: That's right.
0: The year after.
1: That's right.
0: The band was kind of morphing in and out with some of the greats as he went to different cities and did different things at that time. But
1: yeah, the personnel changed slightly between 44 and 46 or so, but it was essentially the same. Next up, we're going to hear two more tracks from this band in this era, the first of which comes from an AFRS Jubilee radio show. The AFRS is, of course, the Armed Forces Radio Service, which recorded all kind of music for the troops during World War II, and they had this wonderful show called Jubilee, which was hosted by a real character named Ernest Bubbles Whitman, who is a complete character if you've ever heard any of these recordings. This one is from one of these Jubilee broadcasts, and it's Billy Eckstein singing a beautiful standard, Vincent Eumann's Without a Song. And we're going to follow that up with another studio recording called The Jitney Man, which, if you're familiar with Pittsburgh history, you'll know who the Jitney Man was. That track will also feature a young Gene Ammons on tenor saxophone and, I believe, a young Kenny Dorham. That's The Jitney Man. So we're going to hear Without a Song from the Jubilee show, followed by The Jitney Man. Check these out.

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1: Up next, we're going to fast forward a couple of years to 1947, and this is when Billy Eckstein sort of abandoned his bebop big band and signed with MGM Records, which was a big deal for him. It really sort of presented him as a solo artist for the first time. And he made some really great records on MGM, some more commercial stuff, but he made plenty of great jazz records. And we're going to hear three tracks from these years. And we're going to start off with the first big hit that he had on MGM, the beautiful ballad, Everything I Have Is Yours, with a beautiful arrangement. And we're going to follow that up with a really great recording. This was one of the Metronome All-Star recordings from July of 1953. We're going to hear an extended version of the St. Louis Blues, and this is going to feature Billy Eckstein singing with an all-star jazz cast, people like Pittsburgher Roy Eldridge, Kay Winding, Warren Marsh and Lester Young both playing tenor saxophone, Terry Gibbs on vibes, Teddy Wilson on piano, another Pittsburgher, Eddie Safransky on bass, and the great Max Roach on drums. And then we're going to finish out this set, and we're going to hear the beautiful Harold Arlen standard, Ill Wind. And this is going to feature Billy with just a quartet, his musical director and pianist, Bobby Tucker, one of your favorites, Marty, Barney Kessel on guitar, Red Callender on bass, and Lester Young's brother, Lee Young, on drums. So we're going to hear these three tracks next. Hope you enjoy them.

0: And that was three from the MGM years. And in addition to the recordings that he made then, this is kind of the era where he became a personality on TV, and he was doing talk shows and traveling as the star, doing stuff in Vegas at the time. You know, all that, he was kind of moving up that echelon, following behind Nat and, you know, Frank and you know, all those guys like that. But it kind of changed his life, because it was not just about the music.
1: For him, after these initial hits on MGM, sort of the next obvious place was the movies and television. And as you said, he had some TV appearances, and he was starting to get some minor movie offers, which was a wonderful thing for him. And then in, I believe it was April of 1950, Life magazine did a story on him, a very nice photo spread. And one of the photos showed Billy backstage with some young white female admirers, one of which was laughing and sort of had her hand on his shoulder. And this was published, and it did not go over too well. Yeah. Unfortunately, many people were not ready to see a black man and a white woman together in that sort of way. And this basically shut the door on his movie career, sadly.
0: Yeah.
1: While that is a sad thing, and it really sort of kept him from being all he could be as a performer, it did not change his status in the jazz world. As you mentioned before, you know, all of the jazz musicians loved his singing and appreciated him. So his jazz career, thankfully, continued. That's going to sort of bring us to these next tracks. And the next track that we're going to hear features him with the newly reformed Count Basie Orchestra. This record's from 1959, and it's simply called Basie Eckstein Incorporated on the Roulette label. It features Billy with the Basie Band. And aside from singing ballads, he was also a great blues singer. And the track that we're going to hear is a tune called Travelin' All Alone, which you'll really get a sense of how well he fit with the Basie organization. After that, we are going to hear a live record that was made under his own name called No Cover, No Minimum. And this is going to feature him singing one of the great ballads of all time, Pittsburgher Billy Strayhorn's Lush Life. So those are going to be our two next tracks. Hope you enjoy them.

Billy Strayhorn's immortal, or should I say immoral, Lush Life. I used to visit all the very gay places, those come what may places, where one relaxes on

0: Such a beautiful version of Billy Strayhorn's Lush Life. It's so amazing to think about Master Strayhorn writing that at such a young age and having so many different interpretations over the decades of that tune that are so powerful. You know, so to have two Pittsburghers kind of collaborate on that, it's just a great version from his No Cover, No Minimum recording, which is a great record. I just listened to the whole thing the other day, and there's such great music on it, man.
1: He was still selling records really well by the late 50s. He was making a lot of records with big bands, some with small groups, but he also developed a few other really great musical associations. The next track that we're going to hear is one such association, and that's with the great Quincy Jones, which that kind of makes total sense. Especially at that time.
0: Absolutely.
1: This record was recorded at Basin Street in October of 1961, and it features Quincy's arrangements, an all-star big band, all working around Billy Eckstine. And the tune that we're going to hear is actually a tune that's certainly associated with Cannonball and Nat Adderley because they both composed it, and that's Work Song. So that's going to be the next tune that we're going to hear from the album Billy Eckstine and Quincy Jones at Basin Street.
0: And Quincy, as I remember, lit up when he started talking about Billy Eckstine.
1: Is that right?
0: Yeah.
1: Wow.
0: It'd be one of those things that came up a couple times when I brought him the Basie record that we did.
1: Yeah.
0: And he immediately started talking about, you know, his time around that, even though it wasn't his record, it was the Basie record. And he said, I always knew that one day I was going to do more with Master Eckstine.
1: Oh, wow.
0: And so, what was it, 10 years later or so?
1: Yeah.
0: Right?
1: Man.
0: Actually not. It was only like 3 years later that he did this project that we're about to hear with the great Billy Eckstine and Quincy Jones Orchestra.
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in the Highland Park neighborhood on Bryant Street, you can see the nice blue historic marker outside his childhood home there, which is really a wonderful thing to honor him. So we've got one more tune, and this is a really special one. This is from a very, very rare record on the Felsted label, and it was recorded 1957 or 58. I'm not exactly sure of the precise date, but this is a very unique record because it's Billy Eckstine singing with a beautiful studio orchestra, but he's singing all in French. It was recorded in France. We're going to hear Django Reinhardt's beautiful composition, Nuage, featuring Mr. B. The name of the album is Mr. B in Paris. No, this is not on streaming, so you can only hear it here, folks. So we hope you enjoy Billy Eckstine singing pretty well, I think, in French. This is Django Reinhardt's Nuages. Check this out.

0: beautiful way to end the program today with Master Eckstein singing in French. You don't get to hear that every day.
1: You certainly don't.
0: I'd like to thank you, Tom, for joining us in sharing this great music about Billy Eckstein.
1: Thank you for having me. It's always a pleasure.
0: And as always, I want to thank my team here at MCG Jazz for getting these shows ready for the airwaves each week. And of course, the team over at WZUM for keeping jazz on the airwaves 24/7. 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